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I keep loving you, oh, and boy, he's sad. Girl, what am I gonna do? 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

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I'm gonna go to the hospital. I'm gonna go to the hospital. I'm gonna go to the hospital. I'm gonna go to the hospital. I'm gonna go to the hospital. I'm gonna go to the hospital. I'm gonna go to the hospital. I'm gonna go to the hospital. I'm gonna go to the hospital. I'm gonna go to the hospital. I'm gonna go to the hospital. I'm gonna go to the hospital. I'm gonna go to the hospital. I'm gonna go to the hospital. I'm gonna go to the hospital. I'm gonna go to the hospital. I'm gonna go to the hospital. I'm gonna go to the hospital. I'm gonna go to the hospital. I'm gonna go to the hospital. I'm gonna go to the hospital. I'm gonna go to the hospital. I'm gonna go to the hospital. I'm gonna go to the hospital. I'm gonna go to the hospital. I'm gonna go to the hospital. I'm gonna go to the hospital. I

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Thursday night, to the club. Friday night, didn't want to go. Then my friend Michelle called me on the phone, and so I went to the club. Sunday night, to the club. Tuesday night, to the club. Wednesday night, what a headache, but I went to the club. Thursday night, to the club. Friday night, didn't want to go.

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Clay comes out to meet Liston, and Liston starts to retreat. If Liston goes back an inch further, he'll end up in a ringside seat. Clay swings with his left. Clay swings with his right.

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0: Are those of you who won't be able to see the Cleveland tonight, here's the eighth round exactly as it will happen. Clay comes out to meet Lister, and Lister starts to retreat. If Lister rolls back an inch farther, he'll end up in the ringside seat. Clay swings with his left. Clay swings with his right. Look at young Cassius getting fat. Lister comes back in.
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This spot is hot and it's a magic thing.

All right, everybody. I want to stick around. I want to get my kick. Let rock. Everybody, let rock. Solo clásicos.